0: 538 Greatest Hits.
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2: No thank you is what I should have said. I should be in bed, but tell

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1: 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I should be in bed, but temptations of trouble on my tongue, trouble's yet to come.
2: One sip,
1: bad for me.
2: One